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11: A few clouds in the forecast overnight with the low falling down to -2. For tomorrow, mainly cloudy. There's a 30% chance of flurries late in the morning. High up to 5 degrees, but a wind chill in the morning near -6. Clear by Saturday night, low down to -5. A mix of sun and cloud on the way for Sunday with the chance of showers, high 13. Partly sunny Monday, possible showers, high up to 19.
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5: A few clouds in the forecast overnight with the low falling down to -2. For tomorrow, mainly cloudy. There's a 30% chance of flurries late in the morning. High up to 5 degrees, but a wind chill in the morning near -6. Clear by Saturday night, low down to -5. A mix of sun and cloud on the way for Sunday with the chance of showers, high 13. Partly sunny Monday, possible showers, high up to 19.
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12: A few clouds in the forecast overnight with the low falling down to -2. For tomorrow, mainly cloudy. There's a 30% chance of flurries late in the morning. High up to 5 degrees, but a wind chill in the morning near -6. Clear by Saturday night, low down to -5. A mix of sun and cloud on the way for Sunday with the chance of showers, high 13. Partly sunny Monday, possible showers, high up to 19.
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1: A few clouds in the forecast overnight with the low falling down to -2. For tomorrow, mainly cloudy. There's a 30% chance of flurries late in the morning, high up to 5 degrees, but a wind chill in the morning near -6. Clear by Saturday night, low down to -5. A mix of sun and cloud on the way for Sunday with the chance of showers, high 13. Partly sunny Monday, possible showers, high up to 19.
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1: Mainly cloudy today with winds gusting around 20 kilometers an hour in the afternoon. High of 5. Tonight, partly cloudy, winds continue, low of minus 2, wind chill of minus 7 overnight. Sunday brings a mix of sun and cloud and a few showers beginning late in the afternoon. High of 10. At night, cloudy with a chance of showers, low of 6.
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3: Mainly cloudy today with winds gusting around 20 kilometers an hour in the afternoon. High of 5. Tonight, partly cloudy, winds continue, low of minus 2, wind chill of minus 7 overnight. Sunday brings a mix of sun and cloud and a few showers beginning late in the afternoon. High of 10. At night, cloudy with a chance of showers, low of 6.
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1: Good morning. It's 2 degrees with an update from CKNXNewsToday.ca. I'm Eric Thompson. Sentencing for a company that pled guilty to disturbing a registered Southampton archaeological site will be held within Saugeen First Nation next week. The charges were laid back in November 2022 after a numbered company was found to have disturbed the site at 6 South Rankin Street and demolished a building without a permit. According to a statement from Saugeen First Nation, Justice of the Peace Michael Cuthbertson recently accepted a guilty plea from the company. As part of the plea agreement, the land located at South Rankin Street was transferred free of charge to Saugeen First Nation. The judge also agreed to the uncommon move of delivering the formal sentencing outside of the courtroom at the James Mason Recreation Center on May 5th. SFN shared a schedule of how events will play out that day, with a sunrise ceremony and fire at 6 a.m., followed by a trip to the archaeological site and Bruce County Museum, and finally with court proceedings taking place at 1 p.m. In sports, RJ Barrett hit a three with just 1.2 seconds remaining in overtime to give the Toronto Raptors a 112-110 win over Cleveland and send that series to Game 7. In the NHL, Canada's only remaining team is also headed for Game 7, as Gage Gonzalez scored the lone goal in overtime of Tampa's 1-0 win over Montreal. Elsewhere, the Buffalo Sabres moved on to the second round for the first time since 2007, beating Boston 4-1. And Mitch Marner had 2 goals and an assist in a closeout game as Vegas knocked out Utah with a 5-1 win. In the Sutherland Cup Finals, St. Mary's is on the ropes after a 1-0 loss to Cambridge in Game 4. And Kazuma Okamoto had his first multi-home run game in the MLB to lead the Blue Jays to a 7-3 win over the Twins. The forecast, mainly cloudy today with a chance of flurries early this morning. High of 5. Tonight, partly cloudy and a low of minus 2. Wind chill of minus 7 overnight. Tomorrow is a mix of sun and cloud with showers beginning later in the day. High of 10, low of 6. 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
3: Oh, yeah!
4: Mainly cloudy today with winds gusting around 20 kilometers an hour in the afternoon. High of 5. Tonight, partly cloudy. Winds continue. Low of minus 2. Wind chill of minus 7 overnight. Sunday brings a mix of sun and cloud and a few showers beginning late in the afternoon. High of 10. At night, cloudy with a chance of showers. Low of 6.
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3: Mainly cloudy today with winds gusting around 20 kilometers an hour in the afternoon. High of 5. Tonight, partly cloudy, winds continue, low of minus 2, wind chill of minus 7 overnight. Sunday brings a mix of sun and cloud and a few showers beginning late in the afternoon. High of 10. At night, cloudy with a chance of showers, low of 6.
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1: Good morning. It's 2 degrees with an update from CKNXNewsToday.ca. I'm Eric Thompson. Residents that have thoughts on the creation of a dog park in Exeter are encouraged to share them with local council. The municipality of South Huron has opened a survey on the matter that will run until May 21st. A local delegation brought the idea to council back in 2024, and the proposal was included in this year's budget talks. Residents and businesses have pledged around $7,000 to help fund the construction of the dog park. Now council is looking to hear whether people support the idea, and if so, which of the proposed locations they are in favor of. Options include spaces at the South Huron Recreation Center, McNaughton Park, Darling Park, and north of Elliott Park. And organizers of a star-studded curling event in Port Elgin say tickets are all sold out. In September, the town will host the teams that represented Canada at the 2026 Winter Olympic Games for 3 days. Gold medalist Team Brad Jacobs and bronze medalist Team Rachel Homan. All tickets have been sold, and organizers say there won't be any available at the door either. The CKNX News Today question of the day, powered by Walkerton Toyota. May is the beginning of gardening season. Have you started seeds or bought new plants yet? Let us know by visiting the poll at our website. In sports, Dylan Edwards had the OT winner as the Kitchener Rangers beat Windsor 5-4 to advance to the OHL Finals for the first time since 2008. The Montreal Canadiens are headed to Game 7 on Sunday after falling to Tampa 1-0 in overtime. The Toronto Raptors also have a Sunday Game 7 after RJ Barrett's high-bouncing three gave them a thrilling 112-110 win over Cleveland. And the Toronto Blue Jays even their series with the Minnesota Twins thanks to a 7-3 win. The forecast, mainly cloudy with a chance of flurries this morning. Winds gusting around 20 kilometers an hour this afternoon, high of 5. Tonight, partly cloudy, low of minus 2. Tomorrow, a mix of sun and clouds with showers beginning later in the day, high of 10, low of 6. For more on these and other stories, go to cknxnewstoday.ca.
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1: Mainly cloudy today with winds gusting around 20 kilometers an hour in the afternoon. High of 5. Tonight, partly cloudy, winds continue, low of minus 2, wind chill of minus 7 overnight. Sunday brings a mix of sun and cloud and a few showers beginning late in the afternoon. High of 10. At night, cloudy with a chance of showers, low of 6.
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1: Good morning. It's 2 degrees with an update from CKNXnewstoday.ca. I'm Eric Thompson. Sentencing for a company that pled guilty to disturbing a registered Southampton archaeological site will be held within Saugeen First Nation next week. The charges were laid back in November 2022 after a numbered company was found to have disturbed the site at 6 South Rankin Street and demolished a building without a permit. According to a statement from Saugeen First Nation, Justice of the Peace Michael Cuthbertson recently accepted a guilty plea from the company. As part of the plea agreement, the land located at South Rankin Street was transferred free of charge to Saugeen First Nation. The judge also agreed to the uncommon move of delivering the formal sentencing outside of the courtroom at the James Mason Recreation Center on May 5th. SFN shared a schedule of how events will play out that day, with a sunrise ceremony and fire at 6 a.m., followed by a trip to the archaeological site and Bruce County Museum, and finally with court proceedings taking place at 1 p.m. In sports, RJ Barrett hit a three with just 1.2 seconds remaining in overtime to give the Toronto Raptors a 112-110 win over Cleveland and send that series to Game 7. In the NHL, Canada's only remaining team is also headed for Game 7, as Gage Gonzalez scored the lone goal in overtime of Tampa's 1-0 win over Montreal. Elsewhere, the Buffalo Sabres moved on to the second round for the first time since 2007, beating Boston 4-1. And Mitch Marner had 2 goals and an assist in a closeout game as Vegas knocked out Utah with a 5-1 win. In the Sutherland Cup Finals, St. Mary's is on the ropes after a 1-0 loss to Cambridge in Game 4. And Kazuma Okamoto had his first multi-home run game in the MLB to lead the Blue Jays to a 7-3 win over the Twins. The forecast, mainly cloudy today with a chance of flurries early this morning. High of 5. Tonight, partly cloudy and a low of minus 2. Wind chill of minus 7 overnight. Tomorrow is a mix of sun and cloud with showers beginning later in the day. High of 10, low of 6. 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
4: Mainly cloudy today with winds gusting around 20 kilometers an hour in the afternoon. High of 5. Tonight, partly cloudy. Winds continue. Low of minus 2. Wind chill of minus 7 overnight. Sunday brings a mix of sun and cloud and a few showers beginning late in the afternoon. High of 10. At night, cloudy with a chance of showers. Low of 6.
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0: Called him Amos Moses. Sit down on him, Amos. Make it count, son. About 45 minutes on these to tip it down Louisiana.
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Western song. I wrote him back a letter and I told him it was not the perfect country and western song because he hadn't said anything at all about mama, or trains, or trucks, or prison.

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1: Good morning. It's 3 degrees with an update from CKNXNewsToday.ca. I'm Eric Thompson. The municipality of Huron East says it has simplified its community grant program starting next year. Under the updated program, there is no application form and no set deadline for community grant funding. Groups seeking event-based or project-specific funding must request a delegation to council. The program will have an annual budget of $5,000 with a maximum of $1,000 per organization per request, and those will be awarded on a first-come, first-served basis. Events that have been regular recipients of grants over the years will be adopted into the municipality's operational budget. United Way Perth Huron is looking for applicants to join its volunteer board of directors. UWPH says it is looking to include a broader range of perspectives on the board, including people living in Huron County, in Perth County outside of Stratford, racialized individuals, Indigenous peoples, those who identify as 2SLGBTQIA+, and people with lived experience of homelessness. Those interested are asked to visit the website to learn more. In sports, Dylan Edwards had the OT winner as the Kitchener Rangers beat Windsor 5-4 to advance to the OHL Finals for the first time since 2008. The Montreal Canadiens are headed to Game 7 on Sunday after falling to Tampa 1-0 in overtime. The Toronto Raptors also have a Sunday Game 7 after RJ Barrett's high-bouncing three gave them a thrilling 112-110 win over Cleveland. And the Toronto Blue Jays even their series with the Minnesota Twins thanks to a 7-3 win. The forecast, mainly cloudy with a chance of flurries this morning, winds gusting around 20 kilometers an hour this afternoon, high of 5. Tonight, partly cloudy, low of minus 2. Tomorrow, a mix of sun and clouds with showers beginning later in the day, high of 10, low of 6. For more on these and other stories, go to cknxnewstoday.ca.
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3: Oh, yeah!
4: I'm Ryan Drury, and this is the Farm News. According to the spring economic statement, Canada still faces tariff-related pressure in its export sectors, though the outlook is improving. The report, released this week, said goods exports remain below pre-tariff levels but are gradually recovering. In the face of these U.S. tariff pressures, the government said it continues to push for more trade between provinces and with international partners. Canada is still committed to seeking new free trade agreements abroad while also encouraging the U.S. administration to remove remaining sectoral tariffs. Canada and Alberta are expected to strike a deal in the next 2 weeks that will increase the price on carbon for the province's industrial emitters. However, a broader agreement to tackle oil sands greenhouse gases and greenlight a new crude oil export pipeline remains elusive. Prime Minister Mark Carney has rolled back climate rules in order to help the oil and gas sector, saying he was willing to get behind the construction of a new oil pipeline to the West Coast if Alberta agrees to strengthen its pollution pricing scheme and if Canada's biggest oil sands companies will sign on to the Pathways Carbon Capture and Storage Project. However, the parties recently missed a self-imposed April 1st deadline on divvying up the costs of the larger carbon capture project. An Alberta government source said the province remains committed to presenting its pipeline proposal by Canada Day. A new Canadian-made firefighting gel could change how wildfires are fought while creating new demand for farm-based inputs. Napanee-based company Fire Rain has developed EcoGel, a plant-based product made from starches and vegetable oils, much of it sourced from Canadian crops. The product is also being promoted as a less toxic alternative to traditional firefighting foams, which have faced scrutiny over environmental and health concerns. That's all for the Farm News. For more agri-media news and information, go to mynewstoday.ca.
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3: Hello there. I'm Steve Harmon. This is Country Gold for the first weekend in May. Plenty of 80s, 90s, some early 2000s country. Special guest Terry McBride from McBride and the Ride is here as we continue to celebrate the late Don Schlitz songs. Plus, I'm hoping to hear from you at 855-958-3774. Sammy Kershaw, She Don't Know She's Beautiful.

0: Sammy Kershaw, she just doesn't know how beautiful she is on Country Gold. I'm Steve Harmon. Wherever you're listening from, you have the power in your hands to steer this show. It's your phone. 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
1: Steve Harvey, this is Dewey Pierce, Newburgh, West Virginia, here, and just calling to see if you request Joe Diffie. Thank you very much, brother. Mr. Steve, I appreciate it, brother. Thank you, man.
0: Appreciate you. Third Rock from the Sun.
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1: Welcome to Earth, Joe Diffie, third rock from the sun on Country Gold. I'm Steve Harmon. Love hearing from you. You inspire the show. Sometimes you'll request a song and I'll be like, why don't I get that person on the show? 855-958-3774. Or you can check out all of our country music news. 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
2: Hi, this is the Penny family. We are from Benton, Maine. We'd like to have I Cross My Heart by Sissy Spacek. Thank you.
1: Beautiful. Here you go.

0: 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This is Country Gold with Steve Harmon.
1: This is Marie from Los Angeles.
2: Yes.
1: Zach Brown. Thank you.
2: Zach Brown.

0: Chicken fried and a cold beer. Hard to beat. Zach Brown Band on Country Gold. I'm Steve Harmon with
1: Beer
0: News.
1: I'm going for a beer.
0: A new study reveals that a beer is good for your brain. A pint of beer contains 20% of your daily vitamin B6, which helps your brain. And for me, I'll take all the help I can get.
1: Beer
0: News.
1: I'm going for a beer.
0: So cheers. Terry McBride from McBride and the Ride and Brooks and Dunn's Master Songwriter coming up. I have some questions.
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8: Mainly cloudy today with winds gusting around 20 kilometers an hour in the afternoon. High of 5. Tonight, partly cloudy, winds continue, low of minus 2, wind chill of minus 7 overnight. Sunday brings a mix of sun and cloud and a few showers beginning late in the afternoon, high of 10. At night, cloudy with a chance of showers, low of 6.
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0: Beer 30, Brooks and Dunn on Country Gold. I'm Steve Harmon. That song written by our pal Terry McBride of McBride and the Ride. What's happening, Mr. Terry?
1: Brother Harmon, what in the heck has been going on with you, man?
0: I get a call for Sacred Ground all the time, and lately, as I'm playing the song, I think I make a note, and I'm like, I need to talk to Terry. I haven't talked to Terry in forever. Featuring lots of songs from Don Schlitz. Now, I don't know if you worked with him or knew him very well. I know you knew of him, of course.
1: The first time I wrote with Don, he invited me over to his publishing company, you know, just near Music Row. And we wrote a really cool song, and he's like, hey, you want to write another one? I was like, damn, I didn't know that was possible, you know? But okay. So we wrote two songs that day. I left there exhausted. My brain, I was like, oh my God. He was a hard working guy. That's why he had all that success.
0: You pick a letter from A to Z, and I'll play a Don Schlitz song, and then we'll talk about you a little bit more. Pick a letter, and then I'll pick one. I'll give you some choices, because he's one of the few I can do that with. You know, you're not that far behind, though.
1: Okay. I'll pick an H for Harmon.
0: Oh, man. He thinks he'll keep her.
1: Wow. That's a fun game. I like that.
0: He thinks he'll keep her, Mary Chapin Carpenter, and then more with my brother from another mother, Terry.
1: That's great.

0: He thinks he'll keep her. Mary Chapin Carpenter song written by the late, the great Don Schlitz. We're here with Terry McBride. Terry, it's time for 60 seconds of Harmon questions. You get 10 seconds to answer, but you can only pass on one.
1: That was interesting. I don't know what's going to happen there, but I'm game if you are.
0: Dogs or cats?
1: Oh, let's see. Dogs for now, yeah.
0: Sweet or savory?
1: Ooh, savory.
0: Pineapple on pizza, yes or no?
1: No.
0: Oh, man, we can continue because most of the time I hang up if they say yes. Have you ever had another job?
1: Yes, I was in radio briefly.
0: What? Wah-wah? What? Hold on
1: a
0: second.
1: Right out of high school. I did not have the talent you have.
0: Obviously. Oh, stop that.
1: Short-lived, but then fortunately for me, actually most of my work has been in music, either playing or singing or writing, you know?
0: If you had to get a tattoo right now, what and where?
1: I guess I have three girls, and they all have a tattoo, so I guess I would have to get something with their name, and my wife included.
0: Something you wish you were better at?
1: Wow. Man, you know what?
0: What?
1: I still practice so much. I practice. I'll be practicing today, and I'm a good guitar player, but I still wish I was better.
0: Last question.
1: Oh, God.
0: Tell me something about the guy interviewing you.
1: Wow. Well, we go back. We have history. And I'm talking 30 plus years.
0: What are you doing? Whose team are you on?
1: I have all the dirt.
0: Oh, look at that. We're out of time. Terry McBride with McBride and the Ride and Sacred Ground on Country Gold.

0: 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Steve Harmon on Country Gold. Our Country Gold music news coming up. One of our faves is a first-time Grammy. 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
2: Hi, this is Mike Terry from the Grand Ole Opry. We're celebrating our 100th birthday. Come see us here in Nashville. In the meantime, you're listening to Country Gold with my good friend Steve Harmon.

0: Tulsa Time, Don Williams on Country Gold. I'm Steve Harmon. Country Gold Music News, a previously bunch of unheard original songs from the gentle giant Don Williams as part of a new album put together by his son, Tim Williams. It's called Epilogue, the Cellar Tapes, coming out May 29th.
1: Well, Mary got to running with a traveling man, left her mama crying with her head in her hands, such a sad case. So broken hearted.
0: Lainey Wilson's Keeping Country Cool documentary officially is out now on Netflix. Now we know she has no secrets. She'd like to have some kiddos. And soon,
2: honey,
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2: Cool.
0: And Martina McBride feeling incredibly blessed as she becomes a first-time grandma. Mimi Martina, Grammy Martina, whatever it is, it's all good. You are indeed blessed. Martina on Country Gold.

0: Martina and Blessed on Country Gold. I'm Steve Harmon. Right now, producer Alexis is dragging that Country Gold Wheel of Years in. Oh, man. Over there in the corner. Put it in the corner for now. We'll give it a good spin and come up with our Country Gold Top 3 next.
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1: 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It's 5 degrees with an update from CKNXNewsToday.ca. I'm Eric Thompson. Residents that have thoughts on the creation of a dog park in Exeter are encouraged to share them with local council. The municipality of South Huron has opened a survey on the matter that will run until May 21st. A local delegation brought the idea to council back in 2024, and the proposal was included in this year's budget talks. Residents and businesses have pledged around $7,000 to help fund the construction of the dog park. Now council is looking to hear whether people support the idea, and if so, which of the proposed locations they're in favor of. Options include spaces at the South Huron Recreation Center, McNaughton Park, Darling Park, and north of Elliott Park. Organizers of a star-studded curling event in Port Elgin say tickets are all sold out. In September, the town will host the teams that represented Canada at the 2026 Winter Olympic Games for 3 days. Gold medalist Team Brad Jacobs and bronze medalist Team Rachel Homan. All tickets have been sold, and organizers say there won't be any available at the door either. And the CKNX News Today question of the day, powered by Walkerton Toyota. May is the beginning of gardening season. Have you started seeds or bought new plants yet? So far, about 30% of respondents say yes. You can share your thoughts by visiting the poll at our website. In sports, the St. Mary's Lincolns will try and keep their Sutherland Cup pursuit going with a win in Cambridge. The Red Hawks lead the series 3-1 and could secure the championship with a win tonight starting at 7. The Schmalz Cup final gets underway as the Fergus Whalers visit the Tavistock Braves for Game 1. The Whalers have only lost 2 games on their run to the final. See if they can stay hot starting at 7. And Dylan Cease gets the ball for the Blue Jays this afternoon in Game 3 at Minnesota. The Twins are starting lefty Connor Prelip. Hear that game on AM 920 starting at 2 p.m. The forecast, a mix of sun and cloud this afternoon with a high of 5. Tonight, temperatures hit a low of minus 2, feeling like minus 7 with the wind chill. Tomorrow, a mix of sun and cloud with showers later in the day. High of 10, low of 7. For more on these and other stories, go to cknxnewstoday.ca.
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3: I'm Ryan Drury, and this is the Farm News. According to the spring economic statement, Canada still faces tariff-related pressure in its export sectors, though the outlook is improving. The report, released this week, said goods exports remain below pre-tariff levels but are gradually recovering. In the face of these U.S. tariff pressures, the government said it continues to push for more trade between provinces and with international partners. Canada is still committed to seeking new free trade agreements abroad while also encouraging the U.S. administration to remove remaining sectoral tariffs. Canada and Alberta are expected to strike a deal in the next 2 weeks that will increase the price on carbon for the province's industrial emitters. However, a broader agreement to tackle oil sands greenhouse gases and greenlight a new crude oil export pipeline remains elusive. Prime Minister Mark Carney has rolled back climate rules in order to help the oil and gas sector, saying he was willing to get behind the construction of a new oil pipeline to the West Coast if Alberta agrees to strengthen its pollution pricing scheme and if Canada's biggest oil sands companies will sign on to the Pathways Carbon Capture and Storage Project. However, the parties recently missed a self-imposed April 1st deadline on divvying up the costs of the larger carbon capture project. An Alberta government source said the province remains committed to presenting its pipeline proposal by Canada Day. A new Canadian-made firefighting gel could change how wildfires are fought while creating new demand for farm-based inputs. Napanee-based company Fire Rain has developed EcoGel, a plant-based product made from starches and vegetable oils, much of it sourced from Canadian crops. The product is also being promoted as a less toxic alternative to traditional firefighting foams, which have faced scrutiny over environmental and health concerns. That's all for the farm news. For more agri-media news and information, go to mynewstoday.ca.
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10: 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Or on our Facebook page at Country Gold with Steve Harmon. That's where Jay in Waco asked for some Little Texas.

0: listening to That God Bless Texas on Country Gold. I'm Steve Harmon. You say it, I play it. Hey, I just made that up.
1: What?
0: That's from Rick Deez, I think. Call in 855-958-3774.
2: Yeah, this is Scooter from Watertown, Minnesota. I'd like to request some Elvis Jackson. Appreciate your program. You keep them rolling. Thank you.
0: You got a deal. Thank you.

0: Biddy from Alan Jackson on Country Gold. Now, Alan, grandpa of two. I'm Steve Harmon, taking your requests all show long, even after the show, anytime, 24-7 at 855-958-3774.
1: This is Greg from Waldoboro, Maine. Grandpa, tell me about the good old days. Thank you.
0: Beautiful timing. Here's the Judds.

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4: 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I'd like to hear Clay Walker. Thank you. 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

0: From the Country Gold Hotline, 855-958-3774. Clay Walker, Then What? I'm Steve Harmon. Songwriter Hall of Famer Victoria Shaw is here with a story behind one of the biggest hits in country music and a very, very rare Victoria Shaw threefer coming up.
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3: A mix of sun and cloud today. Winds gusting northwest around 20 kilometers an hour. High of 5. Tonight, winds continue. Low of minus 2. Feeling like minus 7 with the wind chill. Tomorrow, a mix of sun and cloud with a few showers beginning later in the afternoon. High of 10. At night, cloudy with a chance of showers. Low of 7.
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0: Whether you're turning it up or slowing it down. 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

0: Garth Brooks on Country Gold with The River. It's the 35th anniversary of that song, written by my BFF Victoria Shaw. But she's not here to talk about The River. She's here to talk about, well, you are kind of famous for love songs, aren't you?
1: Mm-hmm.
0: So let's do the story behind Doug Stone. You wrote Too Busy Being in Love.
1: That song I wrote with one of my best friends, who's also one of my most frequent collaborators, Gary Burr. And we wrote that song in an afternoon. And he had this, Gary had this little lick on the guitar that he was playing just for fun. It was like, da da da da da da da da da da da da. I do music too, but this time the lyrics popped into my head and I said, here's what's coming out of my, you know, here's what I'm thinking. Two things about this song. One is that we got to the chorus and it says, I could have written a play so sweet and so funny. And they were trying to come up with the second line. And I go, oh, I have the stupidest line. It's so stupid. I just don't even want to say it. And Gary says, just say it. Get it, you know, get it out.
0: Yeah.
1: I said, give old Mr. Shakespeare a run for his money. And he said, I love it. He always says, when I say I'm going to say a stupid line, he calls up and orders a new car.
0: Oh, my God.
1: But, and one other story about that song is at the last chorus, it says, I could have written a beautiful sonnet that starts with your name. I could have written my way into fortune and fame. But when Doug recorded it and we heard it, he sang a beautiful song and it starts with your name. So when we met him finally for the first time at the number one party, I said, hey, you know, it's such a pleasure and thank you so much for taking it to the top. I'm just curious why you sang a beautiful song instead of a beautiful sonnet. And he said, it was sonnet? What's a sonnet? Doesn't matter.
0: Oh, that's so funny.
1: Hey, this is Victoria Shaw and that's my story on Country Gold.

0: Lady A on Country Gold, Never Alone, rounding out a very rare Country Gold threefer. All songs written by my BFF, Victoria Shaw. Garth Brooks, The River, Too Busy Being in Love, Doug Stone, and Lady A. Coming up, we're going to take a look at everything new coming out of Music City. Are they on the way to a future Country Gold show in about 20 or 30 years? You be the judge.
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3: Here are the funeral announcements for Saturday, May 2nd. Wayne Taylor passed away at the South Bruce Gray Health Center, Kincardine, on February 4th at the age of 87. He is survived by his wife, Jean. He will be greatly remembered by his children, Tim and Kathy, Cheryl, Brent and Jennifer, and Sarah and Scott, and his wife's son, Larry. He will be missed by his 7 grandchildren and his 2 step-grandchildren. His many stories will be passed on to his 4 great-grandchildren and many nieces and nephews. Interment will take place on May 16th at the Kincardine Cemetery at 1 p.m., followed by a celebration of life service at the Harbor Church at 2 p.m. Wayne Taylor, arrangements entrusted to Davy Linkletter Funeral Home, Kincardine. Dennis Lang of Mildmay passed away at home on Saturday, April 25th at the age of 64. Loving husband to Anne, proud father to Amy and Derek and Stacy and Donald, and a cherished grandpa to Theodore, Wesley, Everly, and Alice. He will be deeply missed by his mother, Carol, his brothers, David and Leanne, and Larry and Carola, and his extended family. Friends and relatives are invited to a memorial visitation from 1 till 3 p.m. and 6 to 8 p.m. on Thursday, May 7th at Cameron's in Walkerton. A memorial service will be held at 11 a.m. on Friday, May 8th at St. John's Lutheran Church, Clifford. Dennis Lang, arrangements entrusted to Cameron's Cremation and Funeral Services, Walkerton. The funeral announcements can be heard each day at 12:30 p.m., and can be viewed online at cknx.ca.
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1: Your home for the best in country music. It's Country Gold with Steve Harmon.

Who's that man in my driveway? Toby Keith on Country Gold. I'm Steve Harmon. This is our Country Gold new music roundup. Who's got some new stuff, and will any of it end up on this show in about 20 or 30 years? From Ernest, a special song on his new album, Deep Blue, written by Ernest and Toby Keith.

0: Kiefer and Sean at Thompson Square and Lay It On Me. And Kiefer is here to talk a little bit about it. He's calling in from Mexico. Hello.
1: Hey, thank you for playing Lay It On Me. You know, Lay It On Me, I wrote that with Shauna and Jonathan Singleton and Ryan Hurd. And that was actually Ryan Hurd's first artist write, the first time he was out on a bus. It was a long time ago, man. We wrote that song a long time ago. That's one that I just always thought should be kind of brought back out. You know, I think Lay It On Me is such a fun jam.
0: It is. We like it. And as if separately they aren't on fire, how about this? Ella Langley and Morgan Wallen have released a vocal event of the year contender for next year. They're together on I Can't Love You Anymore.

Ella Langley and Morgan Wallen together in our new music segment on Country Gold. Let's go to the vocal event of the year in 1997 at the ACM Awards, Tim McGraw and Faith Hill. It's Your Love.

0: It's your love, Tim and Faith together, the ACM Awards coming up May 17th. I'm Steve Harmon on Country Gold. Oh, here comes that gigantic Country Gold spinning wheel of years. We'll give it a tug, show off the top three songs from this week, that year, coming up.
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0: Unbelievable from Diamond Rio on Country Gold. I'm Steve Harmon. Country Gold producer Alexis and Lisa, our show numerologist, have given the Wheel of Years a big tug. And what year did it stop on?
1: It's the Country Gold Top 3. 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
1: Good afternoon. It's 5 degrees with an update from CKNXNewsToday.ca. I'm Eric Thompson. Residents that have thoughts on the creation of a dog park in Exeter are encouraged to share them with local council. The municipality of South Huron has opened a survey on the matter that will run until May 21st. A local delegation brought the idea to council back in 2024, and the proposal was included in this year's budget talks. Residents and businesses have pledged around $7,000 to help fund the construction of the dog park. Now council is looking to hear whether people support the idea, and if so, which of the proposed locations they are in favor of. Options include spaces at the South Huron Recreation Center, McNaughton Park, Darling Park, and north of Elliott Park. Organizers of a star-studded curling event in Port Elgin say tickets are all sold out. In September, the town will host the teams that represented Canada at the 2026 Winter Olympic Games for 3 days. Gold medalist Team Brad Jacobs and bronze medalist Team Rachel Homan. All tickets have been sold, and organizers say there won't be any available at the door either. And the CKNX News Today question of the day, powered by Walkerton Toyota. May is the beginning of gardening season. Have you started seeds or bought new plants yet? So far, about 30% of respondents say yes. You can share your thoughts by visiting the poll at our website. In sports, the St. Mary's Lincolns will try and keep their Sutherland Cup pursuit going with a win in Cambridge. The Red Hawks lead the series 3-1 and could secure the championship with a win tonight starting at 7. The Schmalz Cup final gets underway as the Fergus Whalers visit the Tavistock Braves for Game 1. The Whalers have only lost 2 games on their run to the final. See if they can stay hot starting at 7. And Dylan Cease gets the ball for the Blue Jays this afternoon in Game 3 at Minnesota. The Twins are starting lefty Connor Prelip. Hear that game on AM 920 starting at 2 p.m. The forecast, a mix of sun and cloud this afternoon with a high of 5. Tonight, temperatures hit a low of minus 2, feeling like minus 7 with the wind chill. Tomorrow, a mix of sun and cloud with showers later in the day. High of 10, low of 7. For more on these and other stories, go to cknxnewstoday.ca.
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8: 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That's our thing. I'm Steve Harmon. This is Country Gold. In a few minutes, another of our story behind the songs. This time from our pal Mr. Songwriter to the Stars, Terry McBride, and we'll get in a McBride and the Rise song for him too. This Tanya song written by Paul Overstreet and the great Don Slitz. My arms stay open all night on Country Gold.

0: 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I'm Steve Harmon, taking your song requests or artists as fast as I can at 855-958-3774. 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
1: My name is Trina. I'm from Kinder, Louisiana. I want to hear Neon Moon.
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0: 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I'm Steve Harmon. Coming up, Terry McBride from McBride and the Ride has a Country Gold story behind another of his amazing hit songs.
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7: A mix of sun and cloud today. Winds gusting northwest around 20 kilometers an hour. High of 5. Tonight, winds continue. Low of minus 2. Feeling like minus 7 with the wind chill. Tomorrow, a mix of sun and cloud with a few showers beginning later in the afternoon. High of 10. At night, cloudy with a chance of showers. Low of 7.
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0: Terry McBride and The Ride, Love on the Loose, Heart on the Run on Country Gold. I'm Steve Harmon. Terry's here with another story behind a hit song you wrote. Hey, let's do Cowgirls Don't Cry. Cowgirl songs are in, Terry.
1: I'm on the road with Ronnie. We're on the bus. We stopped. Yeah. We were playing a big fair festival that day, and he wanted to get out and get a corn dog, and we started talking. We got that title, Cowgirls Don't Cry, so we knew we had a good title, you know?
0: Right.
1: Went back to the bus, and boy, it just started kind of coming together. We worked on that after the show until 4 o'clock in the morning, and we used Reba as part of our inspiration. She's one of those tough cowgirl barrel racers, you know?
0: Yeah.
1: So he sent it to her about 4 o'clock, and then she hit us back, you know, much more reasonable hour. And she said, Ronnie, I love this song. I'm going to record it. And then Ronnie said, no, I love it, and I'm going to record it. And then I went, this is a good problem to have, Steve.
0: Oh, my gosh, yeah.
1: And then, fortunately, you know, Brooks and Dunn went in and cut that song on their own first, but Reba continued to stick with it. She called and said, I've got an idea. What if we modulate that last verse? What if I came in at the end? So we went into the studio, Steve, with a whole different band, recorded a new ending in a different key because we had to modulate for Reba, and they pieced that together from the original track with Brooks and Dunn. We tagged on the new musicians. I'm playing bass on it.
0: What?
1: At the end, and that's a whole different band when Reba comes in on the all the way out. And then it became the duet, Brooks and Dunn and Reba McEntire. Hey, this is Terry McBride, and that's my story on Country Gold with Steve Harmon.

0: Brooks and Dunn and Reba, Cowgirls Don't Cry, written by our buddy Terry McBride. It's me, Steve Harmon, on Country Gold. A top three countdown, the top three songs from this week. Lisa, which year?
1: 1988.
0: Coming up.
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3: 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This moment has to last. Rip off the knob and beat on the dash.
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8: Hi, this is Lynn from a little town called Fordridge, Ontario, Canada. I listen and I love it, and I would really love to hear Kathy Mattea. Thanks again. Talk to you soon.

0: 18 Wheels and a Dozen Roses. Kathy Mattea on Country Gold. It's me, Steve Harmon, with our Country Gold May birthday shout-outs. Scott Cactus Moser from Highway 101 and hubby of Winona. Randy Travis, Eric Church are having some cake. 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And reminds me, Ty Herndon is celebrating this weekend. Larry Gatlin adds another birthday candle. Here he is with the rest of the brothers on Country Gold.
1: Houston.
0: Miss Eric Church are having some cake. Carolina is listening on 104.3 WXBC-FM in Louisville. And reminds me, Ty Herndon is celebrating this weekend. Larry Gatlin adds another birthday candle. Here he is with the rest of the brothers on Country Gold.

0: birthday boy Larry Gatlin on Country Gold with his brothers. Great rodeo song, Houston Means I'm One Day Closer to You. I'm Steve Harmon. This is Country Gold, powered by your requests at 855-958-3774.
1: My name is Charles. I'm from Wilmington, North Carolina, and I'd like to hear Tim McGraw, Don't Take the Girl. I remember listening to that song on the way to school with my dad. I'd love to hear it. Thank you.
0: Well, I'd love to play it.

0: Don't Take the Girl, Tim McGraw. I wonder what Faith Hill is getting Tim for his birthday this weekend. What do you get a guy who has everything? Turning the big 59, Tim McGraw on Country Gold. Not looking a day over 29. I'm Steve Harmon. Thanks to our guests, Terry McBride, songwriter, Hall of Famer Victoria Shaw, and you for calling in. Appreciate that. Country Gold, produced in Nashville by Alexis Aiken for Westwood One. See you next week.
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4: A mix of sun and cloud today. Winds gusting northwest around 20 kilometers an hour. High of 5. Tonight, winds continue. Low of minus 2. Feeling like minus 7 with the wind chill. Tomorrow, a mix of sun and cloud with a few showers beginning later in the afternoon. High of 10. At night, cloudy with a chance of showers. Low of 7.
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7: A mix of sun and cloud today. Winds gusting northwest around 20 kilometers an hour. High of 5. Tonight, winds continue. Low of minus 2. Feeling like minus 7 with the wind chill. Tomorrow, a mix of sun and cloud with a few showers beginning later in the afternoon. High of 10. At night, cloudy with a chance of showers. Low of 7.
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8: A mix of sun and cloud today. Winds gusting northwest around 20 kilometers an hour. High of 5. Tonight, winds continue. Low of minus 2. Feeling like minus 7 with the wind chill. Tomorrow, a mix of sun and cloud with a few showers beginning later in the afternoon. High of 10. At night, cloudy with a chance of showers, low of 7.
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1: A mix of sun and cloud today. Winds gusting northwest around 20 kilometers an hour. High of 5. Tonight, winds continue. Low of minus 2. Feeling like minus 7 with the wind chill. Tomorrow, a mix of sun and cloud with a few showers beginning later in the afternoon. High of 10. At night, cloudy with a chance of showers. Low of 7.
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1: Partly cloudy tonight, winds up to 15 kilometers an hour, low of minus 2, feeling like minus 7 with the wind chill. Tomorrow, a mix of sun and cloud, with a few showers beginning late in the afternoon, high of 10. At night, cloudy with a chance of rain, low of 7. Monday is a mix of sun and cloud, a high of 20, and a low of 9.
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0: Partly cloudy tonight, winds up to 15 kilometers an hour, low of minus 2, feeling like minus 7 with the wind chill. Tomorrow, a mix of sun and cloud, with a few showers beginning late in the afternoon, high of 10. At night, cloudy with a chance of rain, low of 7. Monday is a mix of sun and cloud, a high of 20, and a low of 9.
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3: Partly cloudy tonight, winds up to 15 kilometers an hour, low of minus 2, feeling like minus 7 with the wind chill. Tomorrow, a mix of sun and cloud, with a few showers beginning late in the afternoon, high of 10. At night, cloudy with a chance of rain, low of 7. Monday is a mix of sun and cloud, a high of 20, and a low of 9.
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